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6: From the Sky News Centre at 4, after taking questions for more than 3 hours from MPs yesterday, Andy Burnham's back in the Commons later for his first Prime Minister's questions. In his first address since entering Number 10, he promised to focus on problem-solving over point scoring. Former Tory government minister Michael Gove says Mr Burnham benefits from being compared to his predecessor.
7: His whole approach at the dispatch box, his first appearance there as Prime Minister, was warmer, more engaged than Keir Starmer. Starmer, I'm sure, his friends would say that the House of Commons was never his natural environment. But Andy Burnham seemed to the manner born.
6: The US and Iran have been exchanging fire again as hostilities continue between the two sides. Iranian state media is reporting that at least 4 people have been killed and several injured. The man accused of killing right-wing US influencer Charlie Kirk last year has pleaded not guilty on all seven.

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0: A brand new feature that we launched this week where you can come on to The Breakfast Show, you can leave us a voice note, and you can get those ill feelings, those frustrations, that little bit of anger off your chest. What has been annoying you?
2: Yes, get that rant off your chest, and then the rest of the day you can go, oh.
0: Yes, and we've started this week, we've had Disney adults. We've had
2: eyelashes on cars.
0: Eyelashes on cars. Good morning, Marie.
3: Right, one of the things that annoys me most, and I hate grocery shopping anyway, but when you go grocery shopping and the supermarket is filled with people stopping to have a natter and they're having a chat right in front of the things that you really need to get to, and you can't get at the coleslaw or you can't get near the milk, and they're having a big long chat, go outside and have your chat. You don't have to do it in the middle of the supermarket. The rest of us are there to get in and out as quickly as possible, not there for a big chat. And I have to say, that is one of the things that really annoys me the most.
0: Bravo, Marie.
2: Yeah, bravo. I absolutely agree with that. Similarly, when you're going to the till, waiting in the till, and they're having a chat with maybe the cashier that goes on for any longer than... a minute.
0: I don't know about you guys, but I actively avoid people in the supermarket.
2: Oh, so do I.
4: Yeah, like...
0: I have ducked behind cornflakes before.
4: To stop talking, so you don't have to talk to people.
0: You know, if you kind of recognise somebody.
4: But you know what's weird? If you recognise somebody and you walk into the supermarket at the same time and you're on the same path as them.
2: Oh. Yeah, and you keep bumping
4: you
2: into
4: keep
2: them.
4: And you're like, oh,
0: fancy seeing you here. No, you stalking me?
4: Yeah, you know what I mean?
2: Yeah.
4: And it's just like kind of going, oh no, I don't want to do this.
2: Like Murray said, you're on a mission, you're in for the coleslaw and you're out.
0: You come here often? No, I can't be having it. Well done, Marie, thank you for that. Keep those coming in to us over the course of the next weeks. Let's get something off your chest. It could be something small, it could be something a little bit bigger. But send us your WhatsApp voice note, 6 a.m. Club, we're talking to you. What would you like to send into the Curio Breakfast rant line? 077-02-687-001. We would love to hear yours.
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1: Good morning, it's the 7 o'clock threesome on the Q Radio Breakfast Show. If you're just tuning in at 7.23, we have Paul on the phone who's just on the way to work, I think.
2: Paul, where do you work?
3: And you walk into work, very good. Hopefully the rain stays off for you there. I don't think it looks too bad.
4: I got the bus and I got off at City Hall to walk around just to get a few extra steps in, but I work in the civil service.
3: Nice.
4: So you can probably imagine I don't do very much.
3: Oh, you've got in there with the joke before Andrew could.
2: Yeah, what do you do?
4: Not very much.
2: Very good. I like it. So how long have you been in MLA then?
4: I actually used to work in the Belfast Trust and I only started this job about 3 months ago.
3: Oh, very good.
2: Oh, very good. Excellent stuff.
4: Nice change of pace.
1: Yeah, okay. Very good. I love how honest you are, Paul.
3: I know. I
1: really love the honesty this morning.
5: These are three things that Connor, Andrew, and Amy pretend to enjoy. But whose is whose? Doing the food shop, school plays, and sightseeing.
1: Who was who?
4: I think it was school plays, Connor. Food shop was Amy. And I sort of deducted that because Amy has that page online where she does the food blogs and then sightseeing Andrew.
1: Okay. Ah. You were close. Okay. The school phase, that was maybe obvious. That was me.
3: That had to be Connor.
1: That was me. I think there's probably a lot of mummies and daddies out there that pretend to enjoy the school place, but I've yet to be one. I'm sorry, kids.
3: I'm sorry, but...
1: Absolute snoresville.
3: Oh, Connor.
1: Coordination is terrible. Nobody can act. Nobody can sing.
3: He's really going for it.
1: All the mums and dads have to sit there and the grannies and grandas and pretend that this is class. This is a really nice way to spend 3 hours on a Friday night. And it's not, Paul.
4: Now, you have to harbour that talent. Encourage the young ones.
3: Yes, I agree with you, Paul.
2: Fair enough. Unfortunately, I am the big shop.
3: Yeah, so Andrew, do you pretend to enjoy the big shop?
2: I hate it. I would actually pay somebody to do it for me. I hate it. If Julie says to me, I'm going to the big shop, doing down to the big store, do you want to come? I'd actually say to her, like, I'll give you 20 quid if I don't have to go.
3: So are you pretending to enjoy it?
2: No, I just get annoyed in there, you know, like, I don't enjoy it. I do enjoy it. I when I go, I buy stuff I probably don't need to buy. Okay. But the thought of going is the worst thing.
1: Okay. And Amy hates sightseeing.
3: Yes, well, what? I definitely, it was pretend to enjoy, so I definitely pretend, we'll do some sightseeing, and then I'm finished with sightseeing after about 2 seconds. You walk up to the Eiffel Tower and go, yeah, lovely. Okay, next. Let's go for dinner.
1: I don't know. Paul, do you agree?
4: Yeah, well, no, I can see that now. Like, I was between Andrew and Amy for the other two.
1: Yeah.
4: But no sightseeing. I love a bit of sightseeing.
1: So do I.
4: I thought
1: everybody did.
3: Yeah. I sort of feel like I'm on a school trip now.
2: But you're a holiday. You go on holidays all the time, Amy. Like, you know.
3: I feel like you have to do it to tick it off. But really, I just want to relax and go
1: Amy
3: for
1: just
3: food.
1: Wants
2: fair
1: to
2: enough.
1: Walk around the beach.
3: Yeah.
1: Drinking cocktails.
3: Yeah. Thank you so much, Paul. Enjoy your day at work.
4: No worries. Thank you very much for having me on.
1: Do some work, will you? We could do with a wee bit of work up there, I think.
2: Take care, no worries.
1: Bye, Paul.
4: Cheers. Thank you. Thanks. Bye. Radio
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3: Good morning. In County Down, Ballygowan, due to emergency roadworks, the A21, that's the Ballygowan Road, is closed in both directions. At the junction with Old Ballygowan Road, there are diversions in place. Also, the M2 is slow. That's going city-bound from Duncrew Street. If you spot anything else this morning, you can let us know about it when it's safe to do so. 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

0: Tay-Tay, shake it off on the Q-Radio Breakfast Show, 7:40. Coming up, entertainment news before 8 o'clock. What have you got for us this morning, Amy McGuggan?
1: We have a little bit in there about Nicole Kidman. A book you might have read as a child or might have read to your kids, and also a little bit of news about Vogue Williams.
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1: Good morning. The M2 is slow. That's going city-bound from Duncrew Street. The Westlink city-bound, that's from Grosvenor Road going to Yorkgate. And in County Down, that's Ballygowan because of emergency roadworks. The Ballygowan Road is closed in both directions at the junction with Old Ballygowan Road, and there are diversions in place. Anything else, you can let us know about it whenever it's safe to do so. 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

0: Girls Aloud and Love Machine on the Curio Breakfast Show. Good morning. Coming up after 8 o'clock. Anjuran, you're in the market for a new car.
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0: You're angry.
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0: with you?
1: Yes.
0: More on this after 8 this morning.
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16: From the Q Radio newsroom at 8 o'clock, I'm Jane Veitch and these are your top stories this morning. Teachers here have voted to take industrial action over workloads. Unions balloted members over what they termed the Department of Education's failure to deliver a credible implementation plan for the 27 recommendations of the independent review of workload. Education Minister Paul Givens said he hoped that constructive negotiations can avoid strike action. The Department of Infrastructure is considering action over flags put up in memory of former LVF leader Billy Wright in Dungannon, which it described as grossly offensive to victims. They've been put on lampposts close to Dungannon Park. Andy Burnham's to face his first PMQs this lunchtime. He addressed the Commons yesterday, promising more devolution and public control of essential services. But because of high borrowing costs, his Chancellor is likely to face a challenging budget next month. In international news, the man accused of killing right-wing US influencer Charlie Kirk has entered a not guilty plea on all seven charges for alleged murder. A judge in Utah earlier ruled that the case against 23-year-old Tyler Robinson should proceed to trial. He's also said prosecutors could seek the death penalty. Charlie Kirk was shot dead at Utah Valley University in front of thousands of people last September. Finally, a new peace index has found that Northern Ireland has made significant progress in reducing violence since 2019, but said the foundations needed to sustain long-term peace are improving much more slowly. Researchers from Queen's University have produced this first local peace index. This is a tool used to measure and rank the peacefulness of countries, regions or cities based on the absence of violence. And that is your headline news at 8 o'clock. We've got more local stories next.
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17: Police are appealing for information about a petrol bomb attack on a house in Newton Hamilton. The property in the Dungormley estate was badly damaged after a vice was thrown through a kitchen window. It happened at around 11 o'clock on Thursday evening. And the mental health charity PIPS has expanded its weekend crisis hope line service. 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
16: West Ham boss Nuno Espirito Santo praised the all-round performance of his team as they beat his former club Wolves 4-2. Divine Mukasa got two of the goals for the hosts at the London Stadium. And Celtic youngster Colby Donovan says he wants to become a club legend after establishing himself in the first team at Parkhead. The 19-year-old has started the last four matches and is set to continue his run in the team when the Scottish Premiership champions host Aberdeen tonight. And he says he is determined to keep improving and hopes to make a lasting impact.
21: As a young boy, you always want to play for Celtic, you know.

0: Connor is my husband. Good morning, it's the QRD Breakfast Show. We have been chatting about sales tactics and it led in, so you know the car auctions?
1: Yes.
0: Good morning to Lindsay.
2: Morning, Q Radio. Lindsay from Manchester. I don't know if this is kind of similar, but many years ago, my dad was a bit of a del boy himself, and he was retired and he got a part-time job driving cars through an auction for people to bid on. Anyway, this one day he saw this car, got in it, he was told to drive it round. He loved it that much, he got out of the car that he was driving midway through the auction and bid on it himself. He won the car and lost his job.
1: That is absolutely brilliant.
3: Wow, that is mad. Imagine like that. But you lose your job because that's a conflict of interest, isn't it?
1: Is that a class
3: as a conflict of interest?
0: Yeah, but at the same time, like, what does it matter? The car's still being... Is it doing anybody any harm?
1: Maybe they think that he rigged it or something. You know, Lindsay's also sent us a follow-up message to say not only was she was actually working in the same place, so she actually had to sack her dad.
0: Oh my God. No, she didn't.
1: She's just messaging, yeah.
0: Oh my God. Wow. Oh wow.
1: So that maybe they really think it's a conflict of interest, the whole family.
3: Imagine having to sack your dad.
0: Oh my God, I didn't see that. That's crazy work.
3: Then go home, then you have to have dinner with them that night, and then you have to pay your dad rent for living in your room. Yeah. You know, in the house. You know, like there's so many different things happening here.
0: You just see your dad driving off in the car that got him sacked.
1: He's probably happy enough. He was retired. He was just doing it for a wee job.
3: So what the irony is, you didn't ask your dad for a lift home in that car.
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0: 8:42 now, Wednesday morning. Let's get you sent off to Airtastic.
1: Yes, we're giving away that family of four pass to see if you can answer this clue.
5: Well done.
0: Oh, no! You've sent me these in the wrong order. Amy McGuckin, how dare you? How dare you, Amy McGuckin, to be spoiling the kids this morning?
5: Hello, my name is Joseph and I'm 10 years old and I go to St. Joseph's Primary School in Carriedhoff. Today's clue is it's an animated TV show, a game, and there's also trading cards. There's a bunch of little creatures to train and you got to catch them all.
0: Oh, yes. Very good. Got to catch them all. There's a shop outside our studio there.
1: Very good. Very popular one.
0: Yes.
3: So, if you know the answer, give us a call. 028-9236-967.
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1: Good morning. In County Down, Ballygowan, because of emergency roadworks, the Ballygowan Road is closed in both directions. That's at the junction with Old Ballygowan Road, and there are diversions in place. The M2 is slow. That's going citybound from Sandy Nose. The Westlink citybound, that's from Grosvenor Road through to Yorkgate. The M1 eastbound, that's going from Junction 7 at Sprucefield to Junction 1 at Broadway. Short Strand, that's Bridge End towards the M3 Onslip. And the Sydenham Bypass, that's going from Tilliesburn towards D Street. If you've spotted anything else, you can let us know when it's safe to do so. 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
2: From the Q Radio newsroom at 9 o'clock, I'm Jane Veitch and these are your top stories this morning. Teachers here have voted to take industrial action over workloads. Unions balloted members over what they termed the Department of Education's failure to deliver a credible implementation plan for the 27 recommendations of the independent review of workload. Education Minister Paul Given said he hoped that constructive negotiations can avoid strike action. It's being reported that staff in BBC Northern Ireland have the highest sickness rate in the UK compared to BBC staff in Scotland, England and Wales. Over 3,500 days were missed in the past year. The average employee was absent for more than 10 days. The Department of Infrastructure is considering action over flags put up in memory of former LVF leader Billy Wright in Dungannon, which it described as grossly offensive to victims. They've been put on lampposts close to Dungannon Park. Andy Burnham faces another test this lunchtime with his first PMQs. His plans to change what he calls Britain's failed economic model could receive scrutiny after government long-term borrowing costs hit a 28-year high. Some Labour MPs think his predecessor's fiscal rules, which banned loaning from the markets to fund more day-to-day spending, should go. But Cabinet Office Minister Sally Jamieson says they will be followed rigidly.
13: We've got to have controls on spending, and I don't think Andy or anyone else has said any different to that. But I think the key thing is having growth and bringing optimism back into this country, that we can give local areas power back so they can grow their own economies.
2: In international news, 16 people have been killed and 28 more injured after a bus crash in the South Sinai area of Egypt. Authorities say the accident happened on the Dahab Nuweiba Road. It's an area popular with tourists. And Iranian media is claiming five people have been killed in a US airstrike that hit a wedding. There's been a fresh exchange of attacks. Well, that is your headline news at 9. Nuala has more local stories coming up next.
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15: Police are appealing for information about a petrol bomb attack on a house in Newton Hamilton. The property in the Dungormley estate was badly damaged after a vice was thrown through a kitchen window. It happened at around 11 o'clock on Thursday evening. And the mental health charity PIPS has expanded its weekend crisis hopeline service. 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
2: Rangers boss Derek McInnes says they have to back up their first Scottish Premiership win of the season by getting another against Falkirk tonight. They got off the mark with a 1-0 success at Aberdeen on Sunday. McInnes will have to watch from the stand though as he begins a 2-game touchline suspension after being punished for comments he made about officials during his time at Hearts. And Celtic will be without Kieran Tierney, Casper Hu and Callum Osmond for tonight's clash with Aberdeen, with the transfer open. Window open until Thursday. Assistant manager Sean Maloney refused to be drawn on potential new signings. Instead, he praised the Celtic support for sticking with the team in the aftermath of last week's dramatic Champions League exit to LASK. Well, that is your

0: Watermelon Sugar. Harry Styles and Watermelon Sugar on the Q-Radio Breakfast Show, 20 past nine. Today's Amy's Answers.
1: We're talking about loud colleagues. Is it rude if one of your colleagues is really loud to tell them that?
0: Hey guys, I have one of these colleagues in work. Headphones are the only answer. I know more about her husband, kids and weekend plans than I know about my own family.
1: Yeah, I suppose you don't want to be antisocial and say that you don't want to chat or that they're distracting. You don't want to be rude because it is a bit awkward, you know, if you're sat beside someone all day.
2: You want to be social, but you don't want to be over social, and you want to share, but you don't want to overshare. You gotta have your self-awareness with your own boundaries, I think.
0: Amy, I am the loud colleague. I genuinely don't realise I'm doing it. My workmates just shout indoor voice at me now.
1: If you have that relationship where you can say that, and you can just say, you're being too loud, ha! Yeah.
0: Good morning, Mickey Murray.
3: Good morning. I used to work with someone who would eat a lot of apples and crunchy food, but we shared this really tiny office, so all you could hear was their crunching. So I would actually have to find reasons to leave the office anytime they were eating. And even now, if someone's eating in the office, I can't concentrate.
0: That's your worst nightmare, Andrew Ryan.
1: Yeah, some people are really like that, especially with food and chewing noises.
2: That's why I can't function around a lot of people. Like, if you two were annoying me, I'd say it to you, and if I was annoying you, you'd say it to me, and you have. But like, if Amy was chewing loudly, I'd be like, Amy, cop on, will you? What are you doing?
1: We have shouted at Andrew for chewing gum into the microphone before.
2: And do you know what? You're dead right. You are dead right to do that. But if you know, there's some people out there, like, they see in the office as a performance.
1: Oh, yes. So they want everybody to know their
0: business. What do you mean?
2: They go in and they go, I'm going to show off. I'm going to be loud. I'm going to be brash. I'm going to dominate. All this kind of stuff. Just, right? People are like that. I remember once somebody told me they were working. There was a girl in the office and she took Friday off. And then so she goes, oh, I'm on annual leave Friday. And I was in. Goes, oh, have a nice weekend. They were like, oh, yeah, all the best. So then she left on Thursday and came back on the Monday. And someone said to her, so, you know, what did you get up to at the weekend? She went, oh, I got married.
1: What?
2: She never told anyone. She was getting married. She just went, just got married. She was like, yeah, I'm just private.
1: And oh, she's really kept herself to herself?
2: Yeah, I just got married and then I have 2 weeks off then and next week for my
1: honeymoon. Surely that's a bit strange.
2: Just went and got married.
1: Is that not a bit strange?
2: That's the extreme end of it. The other end, like.
0: If you can land somewhere in the middle.
2: Yeah.
0: I think people that are just naturally loud, though, maybe they have loud voices. I don't know if it's a behavioural thing that can be fixed. I think some people are just very loud.
1: You just have to deal with it.
0: Amanda says that she's a loud person and she thinks it's hereditary.
2: Yeah.
1: Yeah, that's also true. It could just be a personality trait. Of course it is.
0: I'm really loud. I'm starting to do that thing that dads do. And I think as I get older, I'm like slowly morphing into my dad.
1: Right.
0: Where I'm very loud on the phone. So if I'm on the phone, and I do laps of the house. If I'm on the phone, I walk upstairs, I walk downstairs, I walk into the bathroom, I walk into the kitchen. Sometimes I'll go out to the driveway. Like, I just go for this tour.
1: Jay does that, the laps.
0: And I'm really, really loud on the phone. Yeah. I don't know if that's a dad thing. I don't know if it's old age. I don't know what.
1: Yeah, Jay does the laps on the phone. Like, laps and laps and laps. I don't do that.
0: What is that? Where other people can just sit perfectly still?
1: I'll just sit there, yeah.
0: Like, I could never work in a call centre.
1: No, your steps would be unreal. You'd be 10,000 steps in no time.
0: Tangled up in my headset. It just wouldn't work. Okay, it's Amy's Answers. So what are you saying? What advice do you have then this morning?
1: Well, it's very mixed today. I think you have to read the room, basically. If it's acceptable, just say. If it's really annoying, you say, but in a nice way.
0: And if you work somewhere that you can wear headphones, noise cancelling, they're always handy.
1: Yeah, those are going to be good.
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1: Good morning. The M2 is slow. That's going city-bound from Fort William. The Westlink city-bound from Grosvenor Road to Yorkgate. The M1 eastbound, that's from Junction 2, Stockman's Lane, to Junction 1, Broadway. The Sydenham bypass going from Tilliesburn towards D Street. And in County Down, Ballygowan, because of emergency roadworks, the Ballygowan Road is closed in both directions at the junction with Old Ballygowan Road. There are diversions in place. If you've spotted anything else, the Q Radio travel line is 90 890 110.
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0: Ariana Grande, No Tears Left to Cry on the Curio Breakfast Show. She wrapped up her tour at the O2 in London last night.
1: Thank you for all your effort that you put into making this so special. All of your messages and your costumes and your wardrobe, your makeup is just so beautiful. I have loved every minute of this with you all, and I just want to make sure I express how grateful I am. Thank you, and I love you so much.
0: So is she getting into like a semi-retirement sort of thing now?
2: She's taken a step back from public life, yeah, but her concerts looked incredible. People were saying it was like a religious experience going to watch her. Her voice is just that amazing.
0: Wow.
3: That's religious experience.
2: Have you heard her? Like, she is an incredible singer. She really is.
3: She is a very, very talented person, and she's obviously taken a step back for her own sort of life, and that is her business, and she can do whatever she wants.
0: Mm-hmm.
3: But yeah, to wish her the best of luck.
0: We'll get this message to her. We'll get this to her people.
2: We'll let her know.
0: Andy Ryan
3: She'll be
0: on the
3: back.
0: Curio
3: She'll
0: Breakfast.
3: Be back. She will be back. They all come back.
2: That's
3: take that. Take that. Can't stop coming back.
0: Take that. Love it. They absolutely love it. Alison's not having a good morning, guys.
4: Seriously, guys. It has taken me from 8:15 to leave Carmarthen to go over the High Town, down the Cromlin, and I'm sitting on the Grosvenor Road trying to get to the Royal Hospital, and it's dead stop. Like, what is wrong with this place that when there's a bit of rain and school goes back, everything's a standstill? Seriously, it should not take this long to get from Carmarthen to the Royal. Really, it shouldn't.
0: Well, we'll see if Amy can shed any light.
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0: Go ahead, Amy. Why is it taking Alison so long there to get to the Royal this morning?
2: Yeah, we had messages about that yesterday, about the Cromlin Road being bumper to bumper, but there doesn't seem to be any roadworks or anything. It's just bad traffic. So, yeah, as you heard there, it is really slow on the Cromlin Road. The M2 as well, that's going city-bound from Seaview. The Westlink city-bound from Roden Street to Yorkgate. The M1 eastbound, that's from around Sprucefield going through to Junction 1 Broadway. In County Down, the Ballygowan Road, it's still closed in both directions at the junction with Old Ballygowan Road, and there are diversions in place, so keep that in mind. If you have spotted anything else, you can let us know when it's safe to do so. 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
1: Well, I'm off to a wedding today, so enjoy the show without me tomorrow.
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1: Well, so far, EJ is the one to beat. EJ sitting with 3 points atop of that leaderboard. And if still there on Friday, EJ will get that It Only Takes a Minute mug. That is what you're playing for. So if you're top of the leaderboard come Friday, that is what you get. So if you want to give this a go, it's 60 seconds on the clock. You come on and you see how many general knowledge questions you can get right in that time. So if you want to give it a go, just send me a thumbs up emoji to register to our WhatsApp number, which is 07702 687 001.
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1: First up, there's some practical magic news, and honestly, I am here for this. Nicole Kidman says getting a sequel to the cult classic felt like a real win. She is back as Gillian Owens alongside Sandra Bullock more than 25 years after the original Practical Magic 2. Hit cinemas from next Friday, so if you fancy a little bit of witchy nostalgia, there you go. And another news, Celine Dion has been spotted outside a hotel in Paris singing and dancing with fans, which is just lovely to see. She's getting ready to return to the stage with 16 concerts planned in the French capital later this month. And Celine stepped back from touring after being diagnosed with stiff person syndrome, so this comeback is a pretty big deal. And finally, Ariana Grande has wrapped up the Eternal Sunshine tour, and she says she's always going to cherish this. Her representatives recently spoke out about what they called the endless ongoing public scrutiny around her, and she's now taking some time away from the public eye and fans. At her final show at the O2 have been showing their support, and to be fair, after a massive tour, she's probably earned a little downtime.
2: Everyone just needs to shush online. 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

0: That is a gorgeous song, but I'm going to pick you up ever so slightly in about 5 minutes from now, because it'll be time for us to take five feel-good songs for your Wednesday morning.
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10: From the Q Radio newsroom at 11 o'clock, I'm Jane Veitch and these are your top stories this morning. A man has died following a collision between a car and a van in Lisburn early yesterday morning. 50-year-old James Bingham was pronounced dead at the scene on the Belfast Road. The driver of the van, a man aged in his 40s, required medical treatment for injuries not believed to be life-threatening. Officers are appealing for witnesses and dashcam footage. And emergency services are at the scene of a serious crash on the Newton Hamilton Road in Armagh. Four vehicles are involved and the air ambulance is also there. Diversions are in place. In national news, two men, including a 19-year-old and two women, have been charged with murder after a newborn baby girl was stabbed to death in Sheffield on Sunday. A 15-year-old girl has also been charged with perverting the course of justice. It's been being reported that staff in BBC Northern Ireland have the highest sickness rate in the UK compared to BBC staff in England, Scotland and Wales. Over 3,500 days were missed in the past year. The average employee was absent for more than 10 days, the highest rate in the UK. 21 people have been killed in a bus crash in Egypt. It happened this morning on the road between the Red Sea towns of Dahab and Nuweiba in the South Sinai area. A number of others are injured and in hospital. It's an area popular with tourists. And strikes have been exchanged on both sides after claims by Iranian media that five people have been killed in a US attack that hit a wedding. American military officials are insisting it never targets civilians. Finally, ex-pop star Gary Glitter has pleaded not guilty to 8 charges of historical sex offences in the 70s and 80s. Allegations concern a girl aged between 8 and 11. Real name Paul Gadd, the 82-year-old's due to stand trial in November next year. That is your news. I've got the sport next.
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10: Celtic will be without Kieran Tierney, Casper Hu and Callum Osmond for tonight's Scottish Premiership clash with Aberdeen. With the transfer open window still open until Thursday, assistant manager Sean Maloney refused to be drawn on potential new signings. Instead, he praised the support for sticking with the team in the aftermath of last week's dramatic Champions League exit to LASK.
9: What I would say is that coming off the back of that last game, coming off the bus, we actually got a brilliant reception from our fans before the Falkirk game, which I wouldn't underestimate, because that wasn't quite sure how that was going to be. It was a really difficult night to get that reception of fans from the bus and within the stadium was actually really positive.
10: And Rangers boss Derek McInnes says they must back up their first Scottish Premiership win of the season by getting another against Falkirk tonight. They got off the mark with a 1-0 success at Aberdeen on Sunday. He will have to watch from the stands, though, as he starts a 2-game touchline suspension after being punished for comments he made about officials during his time at Hearts. Well, that is your news and sport at 11 on Q Radio. I'm Jane Veitch. I'll be back with more at midday.
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0: Thanks, Jane. Cloudy with outbreaks of rain today with a maximum temperature of 19 degrees.
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0: Right, it's wet, it's windy, and September's kind of doing absolutely nothing for our mood today. So let's sort that out right now with 5 feel-good songs guaranteed to bring a little sunshine to this miserable Wednesday morning. Let's start things off today on Take 5 with some Ed Sheeran.

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0: such a great tune. Felix Jan and Cascada, Boy You Turn Me. It's Q Radio. And thanks to Lucas from Quarter Downs. The tune jazz making my very long 65-mile drive go a little bit quicker, so keep them coming for the rest of my 120 miles. After that, I thought he was on a bit of a road trip. It's like he's not. He's a delivery driver. Thank you so much for your text. Some brilliant tunes on the wing from Kingfisher. We've got Kygo and Whitney Houston and a classic 90s track for you next. Thank
1: 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It's a full house.
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0: got me wanting to watch Bridget Jones's Diary again. Love that. Gabrielle's that I've reached on Q Radio. And up next, a song that won Best Pop Solo Performance at the Grammy Awards this year. It was my favourite song of last year, actually. But it did beat out songs by Justin Bieber, Sabrina Carpenter, Lady Gaga and Chappell Roan. And the singer behind the song, well, she did not think she was going to win. She didn't even have a speech prepared. But, oh, I knew she was going to win it. It's in the bag as far as I'm concerned. That song coming up next.
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0: levitating on Q Radio. Your heads, your throwbacks here in the mid-morning show. Yaz here with you. And I played you that Taylor Swift rant. I mean, it was good. I mean, that it sounded almost therapeutic, that girl getting it right off her chest about a Taylor Swift rant, about the songs that she writes and whatnot. And if you want to do the same, you want to get a bit of a rant off your chest, it's quite nice, it's quite healthy, it's cathartic, isn't it, really? Well, you know what? Tune into The Breakfast Show tomorrow morning. They've got all the details. They've got a rant phone line happening. I think it's about 6:30 this kicks off. So if you listen to The Breakfast Show tomorrow, the guys will keep you right on the rant line. They want to hear from you, you and your rants. So back on The Breakfast Show tomorrow morning. No Corrie's at wedding. We've got Andrew and Amy tomorrow from 6 o'clock. And listen out for all the details on that rant line from 6:30.
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0: Kelly Clarkson on Q Radio. Do you know, one of my friends over the weekend was having to do like a tough run. I think it was like 5 or 10K run, and her friend gave her words of support. She just actually relayed some of the lyrics to that Kelly Clarkson song. Now, if over the weekend you were at a particular gig at Croke Park, there was a band that were rocking Croke Park on Sunday. They had Boomtown Rats supporting them as well. They were on their Forever, they are on their Forever tour, and we're going to play music from that band right after we get on some Calvin Harris and Jazzy for you next.
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1: 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I'll be back with you tomorrow morning with Take That Tickets. 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

0: on the All Request Lunch. And it's Jordan with you for Wednesday afternoon. I recently saw a real music buff, this guy who is a total expert on all things pop music, declaring that this is the best song ever written. This guy on TikTok. And I was like, really? I mean, it's a good song, but the best ever written? I'm not sure, but I mean, perfect for a day like today. Do not be leaving the house without your umbrella, Ella, Ella, A. I want to know what else you want to hear today. And it doesn't have to be weather themed at all. You can get in touch with me on WhatsApp, either send a normal text message or indeed a lovely voice note. And the number you need if you want to request a song before 2 o'clock is this.
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0: from you today. George Michael and Mary J. Blige AS playing on Q Radio. Still some time on the All Request Lunch if you do want to send me a wee message. 07702-687-001 is the number. Here next, some Gnarls Barkley before the showbiz news.
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2: Mulkern's Eurospar is celebrating its 50-year anniversary. 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

0: Speed of Sound, doing that for today. For Chris, to wrap up our All Request Lunch, we are going to play Connect 3 after 2 o'clock. 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
11: Q Radio Newsroom at 2 o'clock. I'm Jim McLean and these are your top stories this afternoon. A man has died following a two-vehicle collision in Lisburn. James Bingham was the driver of a car which was involved in a crash with a van yesterday on the Belfast Road. The 50-year-old was pronounced dead at the scene. Meanwhile, six people have been taken to hospital following a serious crash in Armagh. Emergency services, including the air ambulance, attended the scene this morning on the Newton-Hamilton Road. One person was airlifted to hospital. Firefighters are dealing with a blaze at a scrapyard close to Belfast Harbour. Several cars are on fire there on the East Twin Road and smoke can be seen billowing across the city. A man's pleaded guilty to charges relating to a loyalist bomb hoax which targeted the former Taoiseach Simon Coveney 4 years ago. 45-year-old Darren James Service from the Ballysillan Road in North Belfast entered his plea in court earlier. The gym owner's trial had been due to start next week. Nationally, four people have been remanded in custody after appearing in court charged with murdering a newborn baby in Sheffield. Postmortem tests show the girl died from stab wounds. A 15-year-old girl has been charged with perverting the course of justice. And Andy Burnham insists he's taken action seriously to get the country's debt costs down. He's faced MPs for his first Prime Minister's questions as he was quizzed about savings they intend to bring in. The Tory leader Kemi Badenoch says people are nervous because the government talks about spending but not cuts.
3: The markets are clearly worried that we now have a spendthrift prime minister who wants to say yes to everyone but cannot tell us where the money is coming from. He needs to pay for all his new promises.
11: That's your headline news just after 2 o'clock. I have your sport next.
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11: Tyson Fury's promoter Frank Warren insists Anthony Joshua's camp is responsible for the delay in announcing when and where their long-awaited heavyweight showdown will take place. An agreement for the fight was reached earlier this summer, but details of the date and venue are still to be finalised. Warren says Fury has no issues with the arrangements.
13: Tyson just wants to get on. He said, I don't care where I fight, mate. If it's Wembley, New York, Isle of Wight, Isle of Man, I'll fight him anywhere. He doesn't care. He just wants to fight.
11: In football, Stoke have signed Northern Ireland midfielder Justin Deveney from Crystal Palace. The 22-year-old midfielder moves to the Championship side for an undisclosed fee on a four-year deal. And this evening, Celtic will try to make it four wins from four as they host Aberdeen. That game at Parkhead is one of five tonight in the Scottish Premiership. Elsewhere, Rangers are away at Falkirk. That's your news and sport just after 2 o'clock. I'm Jim McLean. I'll have more at the top of the hour.
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0: Thanks, Jim. The rain is going to continue tonight. It's going to be very breezy around the coast. The low temperature is 14 degrees.

0: on Q Radio Afternoons. It's Jordan with you, bringing you your hits and throwbacks for Wednesday afternoon. And whilst I didn't shed any tears this morning, I did have to concede that summer is well and truly over. Like, I already knew, but there's something that marks it for me every single year, and it's whenever I renew my gym membership. I'm not really one to go to the gym and lift weights and stuff like that. The main exercise I do is Reformer Pilates. I absolutely love it, but I do tend to restart a gym membership whenever the weather takes a turn for the worse, just because I can't get my steps in. I still try and walk my dog twice a day. I have a little Cavapoo and she should get walked in the morning and in the evening, but she's really, really fussy. Does anyone else have a fussy dog who just refuses to go out and walk in the rain? I'm happy enough to throw a coat on me and put a brolly up, you know, I'll tough out the weather. But whenever the pup doesn't want to go out with me, I'm like, ugh, I don't really want to go out and face 3 a.m. whenever I could walk on a treadmill for an hour. So this morning, that's what I did. I renewed my gym membership, headed to the gym just after my Pilates, and I walked on the treadmill for an hour wearing my Crocs because I forgot my trainers. So if anyone saw me this morning and thought, flip me, your woman doesn't break much of a sweat, does she? No, I'm literally only there to try and hit my step count. What signifies the end of summer for you? What makes you go, well, I guess that's really it. Maybe it's the kids going back to school. Maybe it's joining the gym or something different. Let me know on WhatsApp. 07702 687001 is the number. We'll discuss a little later on, but for now, stand by for today's game of Connect 3.
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Right, we are back with today's game of Connect 3. It's proven difficult. Not too many correct answers coming in. We want to remedy that. I'm going to give you a clue to help you out. Let's have another listen.

So those are the songs that I would love you to connect in today's game. If you think you've got it, if the penny has dropped, get in touch on WhatsApp. 07702 687 001 is the number. To find the answer today, let me give you a little clue. You need to look at the song titles. In the song titles, you'll find a common word or a synonym for a common word anyway. And I don't want you to panic or stress if you don't know what I'm talking about.

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1: Just like that, it's answer time on today's game of Connect 3. So, how did you fare? Let's see if you were, first of all, able to identify our three songs, then more importantly, able to piece them together. First song is Level of Concern from 21 Pilots. Then Anxiety by Doechii. And finally, Worried About Ray by The Hoosiers. Hoosiers, right? Anyway, did you spot the connection when I read those song titles out? Level of Concern, Anxiety, and Worried About Ray. All different forms of stress. Concern, anxiety, and worry in today's three song titles. Hopefully, I didn't cause you any stress, concern, or anxiety with that connection today. We're going to do the game again at the same time tomorrow. And here next, it's Cat's Eye.
0: Jordan Arnold.
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0: Now, come on. Tell me that didn't totally cheer you up. The Killers and Mr. Brightside on Q Radio. We're after 3 o'clock news and sport. I want to share a nostalgic throwback with you and get you to weigh in on it.
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13: The Q Radio newsroom at 3 o'clock. I'm Jim McLean and these are your top stories this afternoon. Firefighters are tackling large blaze on Queen's Island in Belfast. Several cars at a scrapyard are on fire with smoke visible across the city. Police have asked residents living nearby to close doors and windows while the incident is ongoing. A man has died following a two-vehicle collision in Lisburn. 50-year-old James Bingham was the driver of a car involved in a crash with a van yesterday on the Belfast Road. Meanwhile, six people are in hospital following a serious crash this morning in Armagh. Emergency services, including the air ambulance, attended the scene on the Newton Hamilton Road just before 9 a.m. One person was airlifted to the Royal. A man has pleaded guilty to charges relating to a Loyalist bomb hoax which targeted the then Taoiseach Simon Coveney 4 years ago. 45-year-old Aaron James Service from the Ballysillan Road in North Belfast entered his plea earlier. The gym owner's trial had been due to begin next week. Nationally, four people have been remanded in custody, charged with the murder of a baby in Sheffield. The girl, known only as Baby S, was found stabbed to death at the weekend.
5: Andy Burnham has blamed the rising cost of borrowing on the Tories' economic record as he faced his first Prime Minister's questions. The cost of the government's debt has jumped to its highest in 18 years. But Kemi Badenoch says people are nervous because Downing Street talks about spending but not cuts.
12: The markets are clearly worried that we now have a spendthrift Prime Minister who wants to say yes to everyone but cannot tell us where the money is coming from. He needs to pay for all his new promises.
5: And former world number one golfer Tiger Woods has been banned from driving but avoided a jail term following a crash in Florida earlier this year. After initially denying driving under the influence, he agreed to plead no contest to lesser charges. That's your headline news just after 3 o'clock. I have your sport next.
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15: Q-Sport. 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
5: Tyson Fury's promoter Frank Warren insists Anthony Joshua's camp are responsible for the delay in announcing when and where their long-awaited heavyweight showdown will take place. An agreement for the fight was reached earlier this year, but details of the date and venue are yet to be finalised. Warren says Fury has no issue with the arrangements.
16: Tyson just wants to get on. He said, I don't care where I fight, mate. If it's Wembley, New York, Isle of Wight, Isle of Man, I'll fight him anywhere. He doesn't care. He just wants to fight.
5: In football, Stoke have signed Northern Ireland midfielder Justin Deveney from Crystal Palace. The 22-year-old moves to the Championship side for an undisclosed fee on a 4-year deal. And this evening, Celtic will try to make it 4 wins from 4 as they host Aberdeen. That game at Parkhead is just 1 of 5 tonight in the Scottish Premiership. Elsewhere, Rangers are away at Falkirk. That's your news and sport just after 3 o'clock. I'm Jim McLean. I'll have more at the top of the hour.
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0: Thanks, Jim. Tonight there will be more rain and it's going to be breezy around the coast. The low temperature is 14 degrees.

0: George Ezra. Paradise, playing on Q Radio. Good afternoon. It's Jordan with you. Nearly 20 past three for Wednesday. We're halfway through the week. The kids are back to school. And I wonder if you have kids in your house, if you have implemented something that I was reminded about today, something I haven't seen in many a year. So I was at my Pilates class this morning and there was this huge big star chart up on the wall. Do you know like one you used to have in school that you would get a sticker on if you turned your homework in, it was really good, or if you behaved well or whatever way you could earn stars in the classroom? Well, they've got these up in my Pilates studio now for attending classes. They've got some sort of a challenge on. If you attend X number of days in a row, then you get a prize. But it really brought me back to when I was a child. I remember what I had a sticker chart for in our kitchen, in our childhood kitchen. It was for me staying the whole night in my own bed. I went through this real phase, as I'm sure lots of toddlers and young children do, of really wanting to go in and sleep in my mum and dad's bed. And I could not go through a whole night without turning up at their bedside and being like, hiya, can I get into bed beside you, please? The poor people didn't have a full night's sleep for years. So they implemented the star chart. I don't know how successful it was for me, but I do know there were incentives attached. Like if I stayed the full night in my own bed, I don't know if I got a biscuit or something like that, but it never seemed to work. What is the crack with star charts in your house? What are you currently using them for on your own kiddies? Or what do you remember them from your own childhood? I'd love to hear. 07702-687-001 is the number. Maybe there's something quite unusual in your house that you wouldn't think you would need a reward for achieving, but I'd love to hear all about it. Get in touch and we'll do some corner shop. But Brimful of Asha plays next on Q Radio.
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0: cavern where he keeps things like his keys and his wallet and his glasses so he can stop asking me. 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

Shut up and dance. That's not me being cheeky. It's just the name of the song. Walk the Moon, my penultimate song for today. I'm out of here leaving you with the lovely Abe Sese. He's got Q Radio Drive until 7, so stick around for lots of fun, and I'll catch you back here tomorrow. See ya. I want

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14: Q Radio Newsroom at 4 o'clock. I'm Jim McLean and these are your top stories this afternoon. Firefighters remain at the scene of a large blaze on Queen's Island in Belfast. They've been there since lunchtime. Several cars on fire at a scrapyard. Smoke has been seen across the city. Police have asked residents nearby to close doors and windows while the incident is ongoing. A man has died following a two-vehicle collision in Lisburn. 50-year-old James Bingham was the driver of a car involved in a crash with a van yesterday on the Belfast Road. Police are appealing for dashcam footage of the accident. A Belfast businessman has pleaded guilty to charges related to a loyalist bomb hoax which targeted the former Taoiseach Simon Coveney. The incident at Holborn Centre on the Crumlin Road happened in March 2022. 45-year-old Darren James Service from the Ballysillan Road in the north of the city changed his plea earlier on two of the three charges he'd previously denied. His trial had been due to start next week. Andy Burnham has pledged to get Stormont functioning properly with a budget. He was responding to a question from the Alliance MP Saoirse Eastwood during his first Prime Minister's questions since taking office.
15: The people of Northern Ireland are absolutely scundered. At the moment we have poisonous parading disputes and border post spats. Meanwhile, the Northern Ireland Assembly has no budget. Now, Prime Minister, whenever we met last week, I think there was an acknowledgement that we can either have an unreformed Stormont or we can have sound public finances in Northern Ireland, but we cannot have both.
14: And Gary Glitter has pleaded not guilty to historical sex offences in the 1970s and 80s. The former pop star, whose real name is Paul Gadd, is due to stand trial in November next year. That's your headline news. Just after 4 o'clock, Nuala has more local stories next.
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16: Police are appealing for information about a petrol bomb attack on a house in Newton Hamilton. The property in the Dungormley estate was badly damaged after a vice was thrown through a kitchen window. It happened at around 11 o'clock on Thursday evening. And the mental health charity PIPS has expanded its weekend crisis hope line service. 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That's your local news. The sport is next.
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14: Celtic will be aiming to make it 4 wins from 4 this evening in the Scottish Premiership as the defending champions host Aberdeen. That game at Parkhead is just 1 of 5 tonight, with Rangers away at Falkirk. And Tiger Woods has avoided jail but been banned from driving for 5 years after a car crash in Florida back in March. The former world number one golfer denied driving under the influence but agreed to lesser charges and a $1,500 fine. That's your news and sport just after 4 o'clock. I'm Jim McLean. Love more at the top of the hour.
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9: Well, expect more rain this evening. 14 will be the overnight low. Tomorrow is going to be mainly dry in the morning. Occasional shower creeping through by Thursday afternoon. Top temperature 19. It's Q Radio Drive. I nearly wet myself laughing there. I did. I'll tell you about it. Here we are. Here we go. Your hits. Oh, it's dynamite.

0: Your hits, your throwbacks, there's Harry and As It Was. I'm thinking, time to go home. Q Radio Drive. Well, I've got a quick traffic update coming up for you shortly. First, some of your three-word Wednesdays. Caroline, you're first in with your three words, Caroline. Caroline's three words, completely fed up. Sad face emoji. What's wrong with you, Caroline? Listen, stay tuned. We'll put a smile on your face. We will. Emer said, on a boat. And Sonia, I made cheesecake. The more random your three words are, the better. I love your three words, I do. Tell me how your day's going, what you're doing, how you're feeling, like Caroline. Hopefully you're feeling better than Caroline. In three words, WhatsApp 07702-687-001. 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
1: traffic. 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
0: Right, the traffic in Belfast. Now, starting on the Ormo and Ravenhill roads, both towards Rosetta, traffic is slow. M1 on the motorway between Junction 1 Broadway to Junction 3 Blacks Road. Leaving the M2 at Nelson Street, M3 out of town, and that's approaching D Street. Traffic is slow. Now to County Armagh, now Newton Hamilton. The Newton Hamilton Road, be advised of a collision, quite a serious collision, we're being told, on the Newton Hamilton Road. It is closed as far as I can see here, so seek an alternative route. Diversions are in place. And in Belfast, Queen's Road, Harbour Estate, due to that ongoing fire that we've heard about, the police have closed Queen's Road, and that's at the junction of Wolf Road. So that's all I've got. You're up to date. Other than that, the Q Radio travel line number is 90 89 0 110.
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0: on Q Radio. And Pam's Pam Given, loving a bit of Ella Langley. Thanks for your message, Pam. Hopefully your day is going good. Now, coming up on your very latest news at 5 o'clock with Jim. Then we've got the traffic jam. And then we're going to be talking about that toothbrush, yeah.
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18: Q Radio Newsroom at 5 o'clock. I'm Jim McLean and these are your top stories this evening. A Belfast businessman has pleaded guilty to charges related to a loyalist bomb hoax which targeted the former Taoiseach Simon Coveney. The incident at the Holborn Centre on the Crumlin Road happened in March 2022. 45-year-old Darren James Service from the Ballysillan Road in the north of the city changed his plea earlier on two of the three charges he had previously denied. His trial had been due to start next week. Firefighters remain at the scene of a large blaze at a scrapyard on Queen's Island in Belfast. Five appliances and a number of specialist units have been at Clearway disposals on East Twin Road since lunchtime. Police have asked residents nearby to close doors and windows while the incident is ongoing. A man has died following a two-vehicle collision in Lisburn. 50-year-old James Bingham was the driver of a car involved in a crash with a van yesterday on the Belfast Road. Police are investigating. Andy Burnham has pledged to get Stormont functioning properly. He says the Secretary of State will be holding talks with the executive. It aims to resolve their failure to agree a budget. He was responding to a question from the Alliance MP Saoirse Eastwood during his first Prime Minister's questions since taking office.
19: The people of Northern Ireland are absolutely scundered. At the moment, we have poisonous parading disputes and border post spats. Meanwhile, the Northern Ireland Assembly has no budget.
18: And Gary Glitter has pleaded not guilty to historical sex offences during the 1970s and 80s. The former pop star, whose real name is Paul Gadd, is due to stand trial in November next year. That's your headline news. Just after 5 o'clock, Nuala has more local stories next.
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2: Police are appealing for information about a petrol bomb attack on a house in Newton Hamilton. The property in the Dungormley estate was badly damaged after a vice was thrown through a kitchen window. It happened at around 11 o'clock on Thursday evening. And the mental health charity PIPS has expanded its weekend crisis hopeline service. 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That's your local news. The sport is next.
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18: Celtic will be aiming to make it 4 wins from 4 this evening in the Scottish Premiership as the defending champions host Aberdeen. That game at Parkhead is just 1 of 5 tonight. Elsewhere, their Old Firm rivals Rangers are away at Falkirk. And Tiger Woods has avoided jail but been banned from driving for 5 years after a car crash in Florida back in March. The former world number one golfer denied driving under the influence but agreed to lesser charges and a $1,500 fine. That's your news and sport just after 5 o'clock. I'm Jim McLean. We'll have more headlines with Abe in half an hour.
0: Thanks, Jim.
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0: Well, expect some more rain this evening. 14 is the overnight low. Tomorrow, now it's going to start off bright with sunshine, but then the cloud will thicken, bringing rain for Thursday afternoon. Top temperature tomorrow, 19.

0: Maya the Tamperer, if you buy this record, your life will be better. Marketing at its very best. If you want to hear this, I need the word record. MC Saar, The Real McCoy, Another Night. I just need the word night if you want to hear this. And the last one. I don't care. Icona Pop and I Don't Care. I love it. I just need the word love. I love it. So there you go. Which one of those songs would you like to hear as our traffic jam today? Cast your vote. Don't need your name. Don't be putting your name on. You don't have to do that. You can if you want, but you don't have to. Just record if you want to hear Tampere, Night for Another Night, and Love if you want to hear I Love It. Icona Pop. Cast your vote now.
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0: Now in Lisburn, be advised, the traffic lights on the Hillsborough Road, this is at the junction of the Revarnet Road and Blurris Road, they're not working. So be prepared to stop and give way. That's the Hillsborough Road, not far from the M1 bridge. Queen's Road, because of that ongoing fire, it remains closed. It's at the junction of the Wolf Road. It's at the Harbour Estate. And Newton Hamilton Road, this is County Armagh. Road users are advised that Newton Hamilton Road is closed due to a serious collision that happened earlier today. A2 Bangor Road approaching Craig Darrett Road, that's in the Bangor direction. Traffic is slow. West Link, both directions. M1 to Junction 3 Blacks Road. M2 at Nelson Street and the M3 out of town. And that's approaching D Street. That's all in Belfast. Newry traffic is moving well. Wee bit of traffic on the Dublin Road in Newry, Derry, Londonderry. All good there, nothing else. You are up to date.
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0: It's Ronan Keating and Love and Eat Stats Q Radio. This month, September, my birthday month. Well, I think somebody has just offered to buy me a Dyson toothbrush for my birthday.
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0: Traffic still slow leaving Belfast city centre on the motorway to Junction 3. That's the Blacks Road exit. Still slow Ormo Road, Ravenhill Road towards Rosetta, M3 out of town towards D Street, and the Westlink slow both directions, and the M2 at Nelson Street. Elsewhere in Northern Ireland, Armagh and Newton Hamilton Road, because of that earlier collision, be advised that there is diversions in place, and that's Newton Hamilton Road. Lisburn, the traffic lights on the Hillsborough Road. Now, this is at the junction of the Rivarnet Road, Blairis Road, not far from the M1 bridge. They're not working, so be prepared to stop and give way. It's quite a dangerous junction now at the best of times. And Harbour Estate, Belfast Harbour Estate, because of the ongoing fire, is closed at the junction of Wolf Road. So that's all I've got. You are up to date. We're going to play 3-2-1 next.
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0: Nelly Furtado on Q Radio. Your hits and your throwbacks. And we're playing 3-2-1, where we squeeze three songs into 2 seconds, all from the same act. That's what it sounds like this evening. So incorrect answers, and there's been a few of them. Kevin thinks it's the Strokes. It's not the Foo Fighters. There's Emer in Belfast. Emer is good, but it's not. It's not right. Is it the Killers? There's Leslie Webster in Coleraine. Nope. We think it's Green Day, Ryan and Downpatrick. Sam Fender says recent Derry, Londonderry. Paula Abdul said Lee in Belfast. And the Foo Fighters also said Martin, who's in Rome. Oh, lovely. Three songs, 2 seconds, one act. Can you tell me who it is? Put your name on if you are getting in touch. And we're going to get somebody on shortly after your very latest news with Newsman Jim next.
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14: Q Radio News Room at 6 o'clock. I'm Jim McLean and these are your top stories this evening. The man accused of a serious knife attack in North Belfast back in June, which triggered several nights of racially motivated rioting across the city, is to have his case fast-tracked to a Crown Court trial. 31-year-old Sudanese national Hadid Alouded from Dunkerin Avenue has been charged with attempted murder over the stabbing which left victim Stephen Ogilvie partially blind. He remains in custody custody and still does not have any legal representation. Meanwhile, a Belfast businessman's pleaded guilty to charges related to a loyalist bomb hoax which targeted the former Taoiseach Simon Coveney 4 years ago. 45-year-old Darren James Service from the Ballysillan Road in the north of the city changed his plea earlier on two of the three charges he'd previously denied. His trial had been due to start next week. Firefighters remain at the scene of a large blaze at a scrapyard on Queen's Island in Belfast. Several appliances and a number of specialist units have been at Clearway disposals on East Twin Road since lunchtime. A man has died following a two-vehicle collision in Lisburn. 50-year-old James Bingham was the driver of a car involved in a crash with a van yesterday in the Belfast Road. Police are investigating. Andy Burnham has pledged to get Stormont functioning properly during his first Prime Minister's questions. He says the Secretary of State will be holding talks with ministers in an attempt to resolve the executive's current impasse over agreeing a budget. He was responding to a question earlier from the Alliance MP, Saoirse Eastwood.
13: The people of Northern Ireland are absolutely scundered. At the moment, we have poisonous parading disputes and border poll spats. Meanwhile, the Northern Ireland Assembly has no budget.
14: And Tiger Woods has avoided jail but been banned from driving for 5 years following a car crash in Florida back in March. The former world number one golfer denied driving under the influence but agreed to lesser charges and a $1,500 fine. That's your headline news just after 5 o'clock. Nuala has more local stories next.
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15: Police are appealing for information about a petrol bomb attack on a house in Newton Hamilton. The property in the Dungormley estate was badly damaged after a vice was thrown through a kitchen window. It happened at around 11 o'clock on Thursday evening. 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That's your local news. The sport is next.
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14: Celtic will be aiming to make it 4 wins from 4 in the Scottish Premiership this evening as the defending champions host Aberdeen. That game at Parkhead is 1-5 tonight, while their old firm rivals Rangers are away at Falkirk. And Everton's end to the transfer windows resulted in criticism of the club's owners from some supporters. It's after Fulham Balogun's proposed £40 million move from Monaco failed to materialise, leaving the club red-faced. It's reported the American walked away from the training ground without signing a contract. That's your news and sport just after 6 o'clock. I'm Jim McLean. There'll be a national update at the top of the hour.
0: Thanks, Jim.
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0: Well, some more rain expected this evening. Tomorrow's going to start off nice and dry and bright, but then the rain will return for Thursday afternoon. Top temperature will be 19.

0: huge open-air summer show. Wednesday, the 30th of June, 2027 at Omer Park, Belfast. 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

0: Superfly, Chainsmokers, something just like this. It's Q Radio. 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
0: And just in Lisburn, the Hillsborough Road traffic light's still not working at the junction of Hillsborough Road, Revarnet Road and Blairish Road, just beside the M1 bridge. Queen's Road, Belfast Harbour Estate, because of that earlier fire, it remains closed at the junction of the Wolf Road and Newton Hamilton Road, Armagh. That road was closed for most of today because of a serious collision. It has recently reopened, so that's you up to date.
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0: is Jubel, Dancing in the Moonlight. And that is the show for this evening.
1: Coming up,
0: Hoosley, she's going to be counting down another top seven at seven straight after your latest national news. Georgia Taggart is here from 10. Don't forget, tomorrow, a winning day. Take that. Tickets up for grabs. Have a lovely Wednesday evening. Chat to you tomorrow.
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0: We are counting down your top 7 at 7. Ella Langley, Cheese in Texas in tonight at 5. Hugo moving to the Sun up one spot tonight at 4.
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0: Wednesday's feature hits on the way, then stay there. We'll find out who's in that top 3 tonight as we continue to count down your top 7 at 7 next.
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0: Staying in at number one tonight. Shakira, Burner Boy. Let's go. Staying at number one for Wednesday in our top 7 at 7, that is Die Die. Can they hold it again for another full week? Check back in again tomorrow evening from 7 o'clock with me to find out.
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1: This week's One to Watch, the incredible Andrew Dolan with his latest track. It's called Where I Wanna Be, and I said this last night, but I have absolutely no doubt he will get to exactly where he wants to be. A super talented guy. Make sure to check him out. Show him some love on socials at Andrew Dolan Music. And of course, it's our spotlight track, so you can hear that again at same time tomorrow.
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0: Harry Styles and American Girls. There's Ryan, you get it. The Kelly Clarkson effects. Yeah, that's right. We're talking about how she covered K-pop Demon Hunters and Golden. Finally, I think it was her most requested song to cover on Kellyoke, and she absolutely smashed it. If you haven't seen it, highly recommend that you go and you check that out. It's floating around everywhere over on socials. All right, it is 20 to 9. Of course, after 9 o'clock, we are going to do a deep dive into Alex Warren's second studio album. It's called Wild Child, and every single evening this week, round about 9:30, we are playing you a brand new track from the album, an older one of his though on the way before we hit 9, just to get us ready. And I have music as well from one of the incredible Belsonic headliners announced for next year.
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mundane, a masterpiece. Oh my, my, oh my, my love. 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

0: Tate McRae, who is on the list of people I would love to see live. That is Greedy, the track bringing us up to 9 o'clock tonight. Stick around, your national news headlines on the way at nine. Then after that, we are going to get the third album spotlight track of the week on the way. New music from Alex Horn's second studio album.
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Every show from

0: Clean Bandit, that is Rockabye on Q Radio for your Wednesday night. Okay, we're continuing our 10s at 10 next with Maroon 5. 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

0: 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Probably shouldn't be admitting that I've watched that, but it's honestly, they're such good movies if you have seen them. Okay, we've got a track on the way as we continue our 10s at 10 that is gonna make you happy. Hint, hint.
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0: CeeLo Green. That is Forget You on Q Radio for your Wednesday night. And you couldn't forget CeeLo Green, especially in that track. His vocals are amazing. I love it. His vocals are so distinctive. Okay, that one is taking us up on almost just gone actually quarter to midnight, so only around 15 minutes left with me. And if you have tuned in tonight from the house, the gym, the car, maybe even work this evening, thank you so much for keeping me company. And yeah, for tuning in and spending your night with me. I've got Chapel Roan on the way, also a throwback from the Black Eyed Peas. So stay tuned and don't go anywhere.
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